0: Le nouveau Viva.
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1: You made her catch you?
0: I don't know how I let this happen.
1: But who?
0: The girl next door, you know? I don't know what to do.
1: So it wasn't you.
0: All right.

0: Wish I could call you last night. 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I hate to know you feel alone.
1: Viva la radio.
2: On part ça de même.

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Le mercredi, un sketch and push. 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Le samedi, un sketch and push.